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1: Newspaper Review, soma habari za ndani katika the new boldly reimagined and revamped Star Newspaper. 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

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And it is your Radio Jambo. Now, does this challenge is going to end during this song? Eh? 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
0: Yes.
3: Ni kama mtu mwenye anatafuta kazi. So humble. Wacha laini ishike vizuri mtoto wetu. You can see wonders in these ladies.
0: Kwani what have you experienced, mwalimu?
3: Mimi,
0: yes.
3: Masabi.
0: Yes.
3: I'm in marriage for the last 14 years.
0: Okay.
3: This lady was too good to me. In fact, I trained her in a way that ako independent.
0: Okay.
3: Anafanya kazi yake. At least in the business, when I go to job, at least anafanya kazi yake. Masai, let me tell you.
0: Yes.
3: Naosha mpaka vyombo.
0: Wow.
3: Nakwambia, mtu anakuja nakwambia I'm tired. Na haimtishi. I don't know why do they transform when they get money.
0: Okay.
3: That is the only big problem. Lakini,
0: Now
3: tunawapenda. Without them, we cannot stay without them.
0: Mbona unaongea na plural, without her or them?
3: Without her. Let
0: Thank
3: me put
0: you.
3: Her.
0: Yeah.
3: Na nimeenda.
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2: How are you?
3: I'm good.
2: On the line is Ruth. Kindly speak to her.
3: Sorry?
2: Ruth, please, could you speak to Morris? Ongea na Morris.
3: Yes.
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3: I'm saying.
0: Eh.
3: I don't know what you are talking about, eh?
0: You know it.
3: You, whatever you are talking about, I don't know.
0: You know. 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
3: Kujificha nini? I am married. I'm comfortable with my life. Whatever
0: yes.
3: You are saying. Just do whatever you are trying to do. But I don't know what you are talking about.
0: Mbona unaficha huyo mama mwenye mko na yeye?
3: I'm saying, would you give that person whatever you whoever you are give your phone to? Nasema,
0: hebu ongea Kiswahili. 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
3: Then you, I'm so sorry. I can't do whatever you're trying to say. I'm sorry.
2: Morris.
3: Yes.
2: Did you ever have a Ruth in your life?
3: No.
2: Ulikuwa na mwanamke anaitwa Ruth kwa maisha yako?
3: Hapana.
2: Never ever. 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
3: take me to the courts of law. I don't know what she's talking about.
2: Ruth,
3: I've never even seen that baby. Whatever she's trying. 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
4: Please enter the number you wish to call and then press the pound key.
2: Morris! Hello?
0: Hello?
4: Please enter the number you wish to call and then press the pound key.
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1: Yes.
3: The number is currently busy. Please enter the number you wish to call and then press the pound key.
1: My sister.
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1: 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So now what you do?
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2: You too.
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0: Greetings in the name of the Most High Jah, His Majesty Emperor Haile Selassie the First Jah.
1: Yes, I Jah.
0: Rastafari.
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0: Yeah, man.
1: Tempo ni wa Rasta.
0: True that, man.
1: Experience ni international.
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0: Yeah, man.
1: We unify the people.
0: And then.
1: Edutain the nation.
0: Vienye inafa.
1: Like your chopper wax man, the izos mekwa kadha too.
0: Zamaka rrrrrrrrrrrrrrrrrrrrrrrrrrrrrrrrrrrrrrrrrrrrrrrrrrrrrrrrrrrrrrrrrrrrrrrrrrrrrrrrrrrrrrrrrrrrrrrrrrrrrrrrrrrrrrrrrrrrrrrrrrrrrrrrrrrrrrrrrrrrrrrrrrrrrrrrrrrrrrrrrrrrrrrrrrrrrrrrrrrrrrrrrrrrrrrrrrrrrrrrrrrrrrrrrrrrrrrrrrrrrrrrrrrrrrrrrrrrrrrrrrrrrrrrrrrrrrrrrrrrrrrrrrrrrrrrrrrrrrrrrrrrrrrrrrrrrrrrrrrrrrrrrrrrrrrrrrrrrrrrrrrrrrrrrrrrrrrrrrrrrrrrrrrrrrrrrrrrrrrrrrrrrrrrrrrrrrrrrrrrrrrr
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0: 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Hapo karibu call center.
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1: 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Wali connect over 82 groups kutoka all the wards.
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0: 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Weka SMS ama WhatsApp hapo. 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
0: 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Very simple, imagine by the way unaweza chukua hizi pesa. 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Remember, this lottery is authorized and regulated by the Betting Control and Licensing Board, and it's not authorized for persons under the age of 18 years. Please play responsibly. Star 821#. Jangamka, all the best.

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0: 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Remember, this lottery is authorized and regulated by the Betting Control and Licensing Board, and it's not authorized for persons under the age of 18 years. Please play responsibly. *821#. 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
7: 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And why is the Star Kenya's boldest newspaper? 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That is, 100,000 copies of Kenya's biggest and boldest newspaper. 100,000 copies in circulation. 100,000 copies of the Star, right there where you are. 100,000 copies of the Star, right there where you are. Grab a copy of the new, boldly reimagined and revamped Star newspaper. Because smart people read the Star.
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0: 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All the best. 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Congratulations Martin, 58,000 Kenya shillings sido kidogo wewe. *821#. 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Please play responsibly. *821#. 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
0: 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Next, you could be a winner. Alright? 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Star 821 hash. Remember, this lottery is authorized and regulated by the Betting Control and Licensing Board, and it's not authorized for persons under the age of 18 years. Please play responsibly. Star 821 hash. All the best.
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0: 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So changamka tuone kama utachukua hizo hela. *821#.
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1: 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Vipi baba? 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
1: 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Star 821 hash. Remember, this lottery is authorized and regulated by the Betting Control and Licensing Board, and it's not authorized for persons under the age of 18 years. 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Next.

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